0: there's great balls of fire.
1: A lady love, what I thought of this morning. You came along and woo, now honey, I've changed my mind. This love is fine.
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That you're my nail guns and that's where all my thumb. I'm real nervous, but it sure is fun. Come on, baby. It drives me crazy. It's just great balls of fire.